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The Lovis' Rock Station, Rock 103. Chad Tyson, Dumb for Nirvana. Also did some Soundgarden back there. Kemp Thiel's new memoir, A Screaming Life, End of the Super Unknown with Soundgarden and Beyond. Finally going to be out on Tuesday this week. If you want to get a pre-order in, you can do that on his website. It'll be out at bookstores as well. I'll probably swing by and grab a copy some point this coming week. If you want to get a little preview of it, he did share a chapter with Rolling Stone where he talks about how he thought him and the other guys from the band thought Chris Cornell's death was a hoax when they first heard about it, because they were already on their way to the next gig. It's kind of a heavy chapter over there, and I think there's obviously going to be some heavy moments in the book.

0: overall supposed to be a really good read, so looking forward to checking that out. Kim Thiel's new memoir out this coming Tuesday, June the 9th.
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0: 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Chad Tyson, REM's Michael Stipe was on hand. Jimmy Kimmel live earlier this week for a performance that included an all-star band with Andrew Y. Yeah, that dude is everywhere these days, man. If you missed that, Kimmel Live YouTube channel has the video footage this weekend. All right, check it out. It's good stuff.
1: Having trouble trying to sleep. 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

Rock 103, Columbus's rock station. Chad Tyson, Poison, Rock and Dice throughout a Saturday night. Thanks to Nick hitting me up over on X for that one. Foo Fighters now, as we continue to rock the Saturday night. Here's my hero.

0: Rock 103, Chad Tyson. Thanks for hanging, rocking your weekend with us tonight. Coming up on Monday, we got more chances lined up for you to win some money. Summer fun money or bill money, whatever you need it for. We got you covered with $2,500 up for grabs four times every weekday now through 4th of July weekend with the American 250 cash giveaway. Yeah. Giving away a lot of money with this. We're already what? It's $10,000 a day. We started Monday, so $50K already out the door, and we're giving away $250,000. So still plenty of chances. Get your hands on your cut of $2,500. Your next shot at that, like I said, Monday morning at 8, right here.
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1: 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Starts right now. 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

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Chad Tyson, Guns N' Roses, as we're back to the Shut Up Rock for your weekend here on a Saturday night and on the air everywhere on iHeartRadio. Got some Zeppelin on the way after the Cranberries tonight. Zombie.

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Rock 103, Columbus's rock station. It's Stacy. Now, good luck to the Columbus River Dragons. Dragons back in action tonight in Florence, facing off against the PD Ice Cats. We'll be cheering them on from Columbus right here.

It's not polished. It's not perfect. It's real. Kind of like you. 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

0: Universe, though, He-Man movie is out. Plus, Power Ballad with Paul Rudd and Nick Jonas playing in that one. Do they look about the same age? You dog, you, Paul Rudd. But The Breadwinner doing really well with Colin Jost, Nate Bargatze starring in that one. That one's PG.
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1: It's Stacy. 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Courtney Cox in that one, of course. 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
3: 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Thanks for hanging out. We'll do some AIC or Alice in Chains if you're not

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1: It's Stacey. Thanks for hanging out. And on Netflix now, they do have that documentary, The Rise of the Red Hot Chili Peppers, our brother Hillel. So really honing in on the early days. Formation, whenever they were all in high school together, Anthony Kiedis Flea and Hillel Slovak, all the way up to his death in 1988.

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12: It's Stacey, and James Hetfield and company didn't like the song Escape. They say it was an album filler on Ride the Lightning. Ah, pish posh.

Columbus's Rock Station, Rock 103. It's Stacy, and if any real estate agents have any open houses, you want to play us? 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
1: It's Stacy and Oasis. They have a documentary that's, well, currently 4 hours long. 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

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It's Stacy, and you know we're your home for Auburn Tiger football. 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
3: It's Stacey. Thanks for hanging out. So kind of a music movie, if you will. Paul Rudd starring in Power Ballad. This is also with Nick Jonas. I guess a Who Wrote the Song kind of a plot. Masters of the Universe, also new. The Breadwinner for its second week. Nate Bargatze starring in that one. And The Mandalorian and Grogu, still doing really well in theater.

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It's Stacy. Thanks for hanging out. I didn't get to South Park until my 30s. 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
1: It's Stacey, and a busy year here for Sublime. Until the Sun Explodes, that's their new album, due out June 12th.

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1: It's Stacy, and up for grabs every weekday starting at 8 a.m. Chances to win $2,500 as part of 250 grand that we're giving away, celebrating America's 250. 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
2: It's Stacey. Now, Paul Rudd and Nick Jonas starring in the new movie Power Ballad. Does Paul Rudd have quite a few years on Nick Jonas? Yeah. Do they look about the same age? Yeah. Two. Masters of the Universe, also new in theaters, but doing really well in its second week. Nate Bargatze starring in The Breadwinner. There's a bunch of horror movies you can pick from. Or the two sequels, Mortal Kombat 2 and Devil Wears Prada 2, still in theaters.
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1: Asking you the question, what is the first thing that you would ask or say to the aliens when they land? 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
2: The first thing I would say to the aliens when they land, there's got to be another planet like this one. 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
1: Yeah, that's a good one. My question also would be, hey, do you have any cool, like, technology that we could use here to, like, solve world peace or not? 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

0: 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So Google wants to release 64 million mosquitoes, and somehow that's supposed to be good news. Hey, it's battle. Yeah, Google is applying for a permit to release millions of sterile male mosquitoes in California and Florida. The idea is that those mosquitoes will mate with disease-carrying females, the eggs don't hatch, and over time, the dangerous mosquito population drops. They say that the males don't bite, which is comforting until you hear Google and 64 million mosquitoes in the same sentence. Would you be okay with this, or is this how every sci-fi movie starts? 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
1: 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Hey, it's Battle. 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Like, how do you forget a fish tank? 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
3: Now, this sounds like a zombie movie, but it's real science. Hey, it's Battle. A company is reportedly removing human brains after death and then connecting them to life support style machines to test experimental drugs. They say that the brains are not conscious and they're being used for research into things like Alzheimer's treatments. Still, when someone says brains hovering between life and death, I immediately start checking the exits.

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1: If you could bring back something from the 90s, what would you want to bring back? 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
1: You know, it seems like the 90s are making a comeback, like all the trendy things out of it, right? Hey, what's going on? It's Battle. 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Todd, what do you want to see come back, man?
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1: Uh-huh.
2: It's just physically buying physical CDs,
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1: Yes.
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1: Dude, I am right there with you. I miss the days when you just walk into a store and buy a CD and a cassette. 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

Rock 103, what's going on? 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

0: Columbus's Rock Station, Rock 103. Summer break is here, which means parents are now fighting the final boss, screen time. 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Apparently, boredom is part of the process. What is your go-to summer activity as a kid before phones took over? Hit that talk back, Mike, while listening on the iHeartRadio app.
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1: Now, when it comes to ice cream, what is America's favorite flavor? Spoiler alert, not vanilla. I'll tell you more about that next. Days of the New is on now.

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1: Well, America has spoken, and apparently we're a strawberry ice cream country now. It's about a new report says strawberry ice cream is the top ice cream flavor in America, followed by chocolate chip, cookie dough, chocolate, and vanilla. 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What do you think is the best ice cream flavor, and what flavor is overrated? 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
1: A New York family showed up to a wake and found the wrong person sitting there in the coffin.
0: Yeah.
1: Hey, it's Battle. The family of an 84-year-old man says they arrived to say goodbye, but the person in the coffin was a stranger. The funeral home reportedly insisted for hours that it was their loved one before saying two bodies with similar names had been mixed up. That is not a small mistake. That is the final boss of bad customer service.
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1: I know there's a whole lot of different type of things you could be doing on this Sunday afternoon, and most of them can and do go well with rock music. Thanks for being here. 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
2: Hey, if you're looking for something totally different to do, I want to share with you what my wife and a couple of her friends did the other night for a girls' night out. They went and checked out the Serial Killer Speakeasy. This is a touring production that is a 90-minute immersive theatrical and true crime cocktail experience. The event features live dark retellings of infamous serial killer stories told through the perspective of the killers themselves. These killers portrayed by actors, very real looking, true to life serial killer actors in full character. And you get a round of cocktails, a craft themed cocktail for each of the presentations. The ones that they went and saw: Ted Bundy, Jeffrey Dahmer, John Wayne Gacy, and Ed Gein. Again, it's called the Serial Killer Speakeasy. And it tours the country.
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0: everyone is enjoying their weekend. Except for that one guy.
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Probably a good chance you were raised to have manners and to not talk back. 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
1: Good afternoon. I'm Pat Lynch. So closing in on World Cup and a lot of side stories starting to emerge. This week on the security front, a company called Boston Dynamics, they're owned by Hyundai. 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Robotic security dogs. 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
1: 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Rock 103.

Columbus's rock station, Rock 103. You got some coldies going this afternoon? I'm jealous. Can I just vicariously enjoy through you? Is that okay? Yeah. Reaching in your cooler now.

0: 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At least with us, you know you're making the right choice. 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

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Please remember, we do not permit Sunday scaries around here. No, it is still the weekend. There's plenty of weekend left, and there's always another weekend to look forward to. Rock on.

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Hey there, I'm Pat Lynch. You want to be part of the show? 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

Rock 103. It's Josh, and I got to tell you something. I love being able to hang out with you. So if you want to hear something, why don't you just let me know, and I'll do it for you. Hit me up at Josh M Radio on social media or the Talkback Mic on the iHeartRadio app. What is going through your mind that you need to hear a song? You know, maybe something's going on with you, and I can help you out. Well, hit me up. Let's do it.

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You can follow us on Twitter at Rock 103 Columbus. You know who's awesome? You. You know why? Because you're listening. Even if you're working, it's still a good time to be listening, and I appreciate that. 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
2: 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Andy, why are you so competitive? 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
2: 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And

0: 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And not only that, you know, you're on vacation. You're somewhere with the family you don't want to be. 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

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You know that feeling when you hear the song that you love and you go, man, that is my jam, and you crank it up? That's what I love about playing music for you. I appreciate you listening. Thanks so much.